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And then the ladies go, ah!

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I was born long ago and far from here. I grew up without a hand of someone dear. Did I earn no more than a few regrets?

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For strength of your hand that is loving and kind.